Well, hello, and thank you for choosing to listen. I'm Dylan. Words or phrases that we're using that make us sound old. We'll go over it. I don't know if I'm going to change the way that I speak, though. Today is Gene Simmons' birthday. We'll talk a little bit about Kiss. And I've got a great story about a blind musician who taught himself to play six different instruments. His name is Angel. We're going to get to that as well.

0: Oh, look at this. It's another great article about Annika, who is the female drummer that is on tour with Rush right now for their 50-something tour. Mike Portnoy, Dream Theater. And the list just goes on. He's an amazing drummer, but he was just gushing about her in a recent article. That's right, Annika. Everybody's watching you, and you're killing it.
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4: There's a chance of a thunderstorm this evening, with lows near 63 and southwest winds around 10 miles per hour. Tomorrow turns partly cloudy with highs in the low 80s and west winds near 15. It stays mild and pleasant tomorrow night as lows settle into the upper 50s, with winds northwest at 10. Thursday brings a few clouds and highs hold similar in the low 80s.
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0: Classic Rock 94.5 TMB, something for you to put on the calendar, the Adams County Fair at the Adams County Fairgrounds in Friendship, September 10th through the 13th. So Thursday through Sunday, if you just want to kind of make a note of that.
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Do you say videotaping or do you say recording? Do you say pound sign or do you say hashtag? So I've got a whole list of words that if we're still saying these words, they make us sound old. We'll talk more about this in a few minutes. Thanks for listening. I'm Dylan.

Words and phrases, if we're still using these, saying these, I guess it makes us sound older. Videotaping instead of recording. All right. Shrink instead of therapist. I just always say talking doctor. Pound sign instead of hashtag. Pocketbook instead of purse. I say that. I'm Dylan, and you should know, before you tell me that that's outdated language, I am old enough to answer the phone and not know who is on the other end of the call, and I'll talk to anybody. Anybody. I'm not afraid to ask for directions, menu recommendations. You just keep that in mind.

0: What's in your oven right now? Maybe you're thinking, Dylan, excuse me? 1 in 10 people use their oven for storage. I think about Sex and the City, and one of the girls, was it Carrie? I can't even remember. But she kept her clothes in the oven because I don't cook. Why wouldn't I use it for storage? Yeah, what could go wrong there?
1: To everyone who could use a little something sweet today, let our team member Sandy tell you about one of our favorite ways to treat yourself.
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1: There's a chance of a thunderstorm this evening, with lows near 63 and southwest winds around 10 miles per hour. Tomorrow turns partly cloudy with highs in the low 80s and west winds near 15. It stays mild and pleasant tomorrow night as lows settle into the upper 50s with winds northwest at 10. Thursday brings a few clouds and highs hold similar in the low 80s.
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0: Gene Simmons is 77 years old today, and Rob Halford, they're both born on the same day. They're both really great frontmen. Halford is 75 years old today. Are you over, under? Under. I'm under.
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time before something like this happened. A viral Cat in the Hat TikTok trend sparks real fear among teens. The Cat in the Hat, a real character walking around. Now that's some video magic. We're going to talk more about this.

0: This is just such a bizarre story. We have to talk about it. AI-generated images and videos of Dr. Seuss, the Cat in the Hat. So the Cat in the Hat, a real character existing in the real world. This went viral across UK and Ireland social media, prompting police response. So people were saying that they saw the Cat in the Hat. He was spotted walking down the street, crouching on cars, peering into windows. Teens thought the Cat in the Hat was a real character. I hope nobody tries to sell them any magic beans.
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6: Tonight, isolated thunderstorms are possible with lows dipping to the low 60s and southwest winds near 15. Tomorrow brings partly sunny skies, highs in the low 80s, and winds out of the west around 15. Tomorrow night looks mostly clear with a few clouds around, lows dropping to the upper 50s, and northwest winds at 10. Then Thursday, sunshine dominates with highs holding steady in the low 80s.
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0: Are you ready for football? I'm Dylan. If you've been listening to me for any amount of time, you know that I don't know anything about sports, but I do love to gather with my friends and eat the food and drink the beer and shout at the TV like I understand. So as far as the best tailgate foods this year, looks like burgers are number one, chicken wings two, hot dogs, sliders. Well, it's just a smaller hamburger, right? It is different. Brisket. Ooh, tortilla chips, salsa, sandwiches, short ribs, guacamole. The guacamole's fine until it gets that weird brown tinge, and then you.
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Widespread panic. Yeah, on tour. There are dates for Milwaukee. Everything that I'm seeing online says that it's sold out, but I honestly, I haven't tried to buy tickets. They're going to give us a live album on Friday. Albany 2000 arrives this Friday. That is the latest installment in the Widespread Panic Archive series. Might not be able to find concert tickets. You will be able to find a new live album from them, though. Again, that's this Friday.

0: Who's a good boy? Who's a good boy?
1: I'm Dylan. I don't mean to talk to you like you're a dog. Do you have a dog? You know that I have a dog. If you speak to the furry pup, like, who's a good boy? I guess they're all good boys, and I'll explain more here in just a couple of minutes.

0: Who's a good boy? If you talk to dogs like that, it sounds like most of them are. According to a new study, when dogs see happy faces, it activates an area of the brain that's linked to rewards, just like getting a treat. Now, it's not just their owners, because of course the dog's going to be excited to see their owner. It's anybody. This works for strangers too. So who's a good boy? Yet they're all, or most of them, are good boys as long as you address them like that.
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1: Tonight, isolated thunderstorms are possible with lows dipping to the low 60s and southwest winds near 15. Tomorrow brings partly sunny skies, highs in the low 80s, and winds out of the west around 15. Tomorrow night looks mostly clear with a few clouds around, lows dropping to the upper 50s, and northwest winds at 10. Then Thursday, sunshine dominates with highs holding steady in the low 80s.
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0: Classic Rock, 94.5 TMB, the Tomah Farmers Market. Of course, they do it on Saturday, 7 to 1, but they also do it on Wednesday. 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
3: 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Life is so

Do you remember a time pre-cell phone? Yeah, me too. Celebrities who don't use smartphones. Woody Harrelson is on here. Elton John. Christopher Walken. They are big enough. I mean, if they don't want to answer their own phone calls, they can definitely pay somebody to do that.

You want to hear some cool new music? Jefferson Starship have released a new song called Jetpack. The lyric video is really awesome if you want to take the time to watch that. A new album from Jefferson Starship? Yeah, they're saying next year, 2027.

0: you ever have one of those days where you're just not motivated to do the things that you need to do? I kind of felt that way yesterday. Thanks for listening. I'm Dylan. And then I read this story about Angel. So Angel is a blind musician who taught himself to play six instruments entirely by ear, beginning with the piano. And then he moved on to the accordion and the violin. He said he found his love of music in church. But this guy, Angel's performed at the White House. He's won a couple of music awards. And here's what Angel has to say. He's like, my dream job is just to make a living out of it. He's not overthinking anything. I like Angel.
1: Tonight, isolated thunderstorms are possible with lows dipping to the low 60s and southwest winds near 15. Tomorrow brings partly sunny skies, highs in the low 80s, and winds out of the west around 15. Tomorrow night looks mostly clear with a few clouds around, lows dropping to the upper 50s, and northwest winds at 10. Then Thursday, sunshine dominates with highs holding steady in the low 80s.
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0: Well, thank you for choosing to listen to the station. I'm Dylan, and I appreciate it. It is time for me to go. I'm going to go find a cold one. Yeah, I need a beard today. I mean, I don't need it, but take care of yourself until we talk again. I'll be back tomorrow about the same time.
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2: The Cleveland Guardians won their sixth straight game, a comeback 10-inning win at the Angels 8-6. The White Sox beat Texas and Jacob deGrom 11-7. Seattle over Philadelphia 4-1, while Atlanta edged the Dodgers 4-3. That ends LA's six-game winning streak. Pittsburgh homered in the ninth for a 1-0 victory at San Diego, beating closer Mason Miller. Arizona was down 4-0 to the Cubs in the eighth and still beat Chicago 5-4 on a two-run pinch homer bottom of the ninth. The Mets won on a 10th inning error against Milwaukee 3-2. Kansas City won its ninth straight game. Colorado ended a seven-game skid. Detroit won to end a six-game losing streak. And Boston won its fifth in a row on a grand slam in the 11th from Jaren Duran 7-3 at Miami. The Big Ten Conference and the SEC officially banned players who signed with a pro league. Patriots running back Travion Henderson missed practice with an ankle injury.
3: Overnight, thunderstorms are possible, with lows near 63 toward daybreak and southwest winds around 15. Today looks partly sunny, with highs topping out in the low 80s and west winds near 15. Tonight turns mainly clear, lows in the upper 50s, northwest winds near 10. Tomorrow should be mainly sunny, with similar highs in the low 80s. Then Friday brings a few clouds and highs near 80, with similar lows in the upper 50s.
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2: The Cleveland Guardians won their sixth straight game, a comeback 10-inning win at the Angels 8-6. The White Sox beat Texas and Jacob deGrom 11-7. Seattle over Philadelphia 4-1, while Atlanta edged the Dodgers 4-3. That ends LA's six-game winning streak. Pittsburgh homered in the ninth for a 1-0 victory at San Diego, beating closer Mason Miller. Arizona was down 4-0 to the Cubs in the eighth and still beat Chicago 5-4 on a two-run pinch homer bottom of the ninth. The Mets won on a 10th inning error against Milwaukee 3-2. Kansas City won its ninth straight game. Colorado ended a 7-game skid. Detroit won to end a 6-game losing streak. And Boston won its fifth in a row on a grand slam in the 11th from Jaren Duran 7-3 at Miami. The Big Ten Conference and the SEC officially banned players who signed with a pro league. Patriots running back Travion Henderson missed practice with an ankle injury.
3: Overnight, thunderstorms are possible, with lows near 63 toward daybreak and southwest winds around 15. Today looks partly sunny, with highs topping out in the low 80s and west winds near 15. Tonight

0: Night turns mainly clear, lows in the upper 50s, northwest winds near 10. Tomorrow should be mainly sunny with similar highs in the low 80s. Then Friday brings a few clouds and highs near 80 with similar lows in the upper 50s.
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2: The Cleveland Guardians won their sixth straight game, a comeback 10-inning win at the Angels 8-6. The White Sox beat Texas and Jacob deGrom 11-7. Seattle over Philadelphia 4-1, while Atlanta edged the Dodgers 4-3. That ends LA's six-game winning streak. Pittsburgh homered in the ninth for a 1-0 victory at San Diego, beating closer Mason Miller. Arizona was down 4-0 to the Cubs in the eighth and still beat Chicago 5-4 on a two-run pinch homer bottom of the ninth. The Mets won on a 10th-inning error against Milwaukee 3-2. Kansas City won its ninth straight game. Colorado ended a seven-game skid. Detroit won to end a six-game losing streak. And Boston won its fifth in a row on a grand slam in the 11th from Jaren Duran, 7-3 at Miami. The Big Ten Conference and the SEC officially banned players who signed with a pro league. Patriots running back Travion Henderson missed practice with an ankle injury.
3: Overnight, thunderstorms are possible, with lows near 63 toward daybreak and southwest winds around 15. Today looks partly sunny, with highs topping out in the low 80s and west winds near 15. Tonight turns mainly clear, lows in the upper 50s, northwest winds near 10. Tomorrow should be mainly sunny, with similar highs in the low 80s. Then Friday brings a few clouds and highs near 80, with similar lows in the upper 50s.
0: 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This interruption was brought to you by the federal government, who require a legal ID every hour. 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
1: The Cleveland Guardians won their sixth straight game, a comeback 10-inning win at the Angels 8-6. The White Sox beat Texas and Jacob deGrom 11-7. Seattle over Philadelphia 4-1, while Atlanta edged the Dodgers 4-3. That ends LA's six-game winning streak. Pittsburgh homered in the ninth for a 1-0 victory at San Diego, beating closer Mason Miller. Arizona was down 4-0 to the Cubs in the eighth and still beat Chicago 5-4 on a two-run pinch homer bottom of the ninth. The Mets won on a 10th inning error against Milwaukee 3-2. Kansas City won its ninth straight game. Colorado ended a seven-game skid. Detroit won to end a six-game losing streak. And Boston won its fifth in a row on a grand slam in the 11th from Jaren Duran 7-3 at Miami. The Big Ten Conference and the SEC officially banned players who signed with a pro league. Patriots running back Travion Henderson missed practice with an ankle injury.
2: Overnight, thunderstorms are possible, with lows near 63 toward daybreak and southwest winds around 15. Today looks partly sunny, with highs topping out in the low 80s and west winds near 15. Tonight turns mainly clear, lows in the upper 50s, northwest winds near 10. Tomorrow should be mainly sunny, with similar highs in the low 80s. Then Friday brings a few clouds and highs near 80, with similar lows in the upper 50s.
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1: From the Fox Sports Studios in Los Angeles. Here's Steve DeSager.
2: The Cleveland Guardians won their sixth straight game, a comeback 10-inning win at the Angels 8-6. The White Sox beat Texas and Jacob deGrom 11-7. Seattle over Philadelphia 4-1, while Atlanta edged the Dodgers 4-3. That ends LA's six-game winning streak. Pittsburgh homered in the ninth for a 1-0 victory at San Diego, beating closer Mason Miller. Arizona was down 4-0 to the Cubs in the eighth and still beat Chicago 5-4 on a two-run pinch homer bottom of the ninth. The Mets won on a 10th inning error against Milwaukee 3-2. Kansas City won its ninth straight game. Colorado ended a seven-game skid. Detroit won to end a six-game losing streak. And Boston won its fifth in a row on a grand slam in the 11th from Jaren Duran 7-3 at Miami. The Big Ten Conference and the SEC officially banned players who signed with a pro league. Patriots running back Travion Henderson missed practice with an ankle injury.
3: Overnight, thunderstorms are possible, with lows near 63 toward daybreak and southwest winds around 15. Today looks partly sunny, with highs topping out in the low 80s and west winds near 15. Tonight turns mainly clear, lows in the upper 50s, northwest winds near 10. Tomorrow should be mainly sunny, with similar highs in the low 80s. Then Friday brings a few clouds and highs near 80, with similar lows in the upper 50s.
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Derek and the Dominoes on 94.5 TMB. Early Wednesday morning. Looks like a beautiful day today. Sunshine, a high 80. Winds out of the northwest at 5 to 15. Clear tonight, 57. Sunshine, 81. Tomorrow, Friday, more sunshine. High of 82. 94.5 TMB.

0: 94.5 TMB. New music on the way from Neil Young and the Chrome Hearts. Looking forward to that. Temperatures this morning feeling pretty good. We do have some fog in the area. 65 degrees in La Crosse. 65 at West Salem. Sparta waking up to 59. 61 in Blackfur Falls. Nacita at 63. Toma has 65. 67 degrees in Mauston. 94.5 TMB going for a high near 80 today.
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2: The Cleveland Guardians won their sixth straight game, a comeback 10-inning win at the Angels 8-6. The White Sox beat Texas and Jacob deGrom 11-7. Seattle over Philadelphia 4-1, while Atlanta edged the Dodgers 4-3. That ends LA's six-game winning streak. Pittsburgh homered in the ninth for a 1-0 victory at San Diego, beating closer Mason Miller. Arizona was down 4-0 to the Cubs in the eighth and still beat Chicago 5-4 on a two-run pinch homer bottom of the ninth. The Mets won on a 10th inning error against Milwaukee 3-2. Kansas City won its ninth straight game. Colorado ended a seven-game skid. Detroit won to end a six-game losing streak. And Boston won its fifth in a row on a grand slam in the 11th from Jarren Duran 7-3 at Miami. The Big Ten Conference and the SEC officially banned players who signed with a pro league. Patriots running back Travion Henderson missed practice with an ankle injury.
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4: Today calls for partly cloudy skies, temperatures in the upper 70s, west winds near 15. Tonight turns mostly clear, lows in the upper 50s, northwest winds around 10. Tomorrow brings plenty of sunshine and highs near 80, then mostly clear overnight with lows in the low 50s. Friday looks mostly sunny again, highs back in the low 80s. By Saturday, clouds take over, highs in the upper 70s, winds shifting south at 15.
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Here we go with Wednesday morning. Beautiful day on the way. Sunshine, high 80. Winds out of the northwest at 5 to 15. Clear tonight, 57. More sun tomorrow, high 81. Friday, sunshine and a high of 82. 94.5 TMB.

0: Aerosmith on 94.5 TMB. Well, needless to say, we are all very saddened and shocked at the death of Dolly Parton at the age of 80. Dolly died yesterday after a brief battle with cancer in Nashville. And what a music career Dolly had. She sold more than 100 million records, and Dolly recorded 50 albums. Boy, that's a lot of music. 50 albums. She had 25 number one songs over her six-decade career. President Trump has ordered flags to be flown at half staff for 1 week. So Dolly Parton, dead at the age of 80.
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3: Spending $365,000 more to upgrade the La Crosse Park between 2nd and Front Streets to the north of the Radisson Hotel will be considered by the City Finance Committee next week. $450,000 has already been spent on Civic Center Park. The committee will also consider spending $75,000 to complete the King Street Greenway between Front and 3rd Streets and taking over the former Girl Scout building on Quarry Road off Highway 16 for $1. A $100,000 cash bond has been set for the 18-year-old charged with being there when a 16-year-old boy allegedly attempted to commit a murder on La Crosse's south side earlier this month. 18-year-old Braden Calhoun of Westby will be back in court for a preliminary hearing Tuesday. Police say gunshots were fired in the 600 block of Johnson Street late at night, Sunday, August 9th. Four felony charges were filed yesterday against the Westby man who allegedly stabbed a 45-year-old Westby woman he had been dating earlier this month, sending her to a La Crosse hospital emergency room. 30-year-old Brandon Piffer is charged with domestic abuse, recklessly endangering safety, aggravated battery, and strangling and suffocating the woman. Westby police say Piffer drove the woman to the hospital, then left. Piffer's record includes a 2022 Vernon County domestic abuse conviction. A Madison and former Mauston, Elroy, and Ontario man arrested late last month on charges he made threatening phone calls to Vernon County's sheriff's office was ruled competent to stand trial yesterday. 44-year-old Jesse Jensen will be back in court for a preliminary hearing Tuesday. Puma's adding a downtown Chris Kindle market. It'll start the Friday after Thanksgiving and run Fridays and Saturdays through the Saturday before Christmas. Puma Chamber Director Tina Thompson says Sparta reached out to Toma earlier this summer. Sparta Chamber Director Lance Hauser says Toma will start by matching Sparta's dates, hours, and vendor prices.
4: Christmas markets are kind of the new trend, and people are liking them and getting out to them and visiting them. And more markets is a good thing. So ours has been pretty successful, and I really do believe with the work that Toma will put into it, that theirs will be successful as well.
3: Hauser says there's nothing to be afraid of for Sparta, that Toma will take market shoppers and vendors away from Sparta. Then more is a good thing because there are so many customers and vendors around. Hauser says bus trips that come to the market want to hit more markets, not just one market. And now you're up to date. Craig Otto, Magnum Media News.
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7: Today calls for partly cloudy skies, temperatures in the upper 70s, west winds near 15. Tonight turns mostly clear, lows in the upper 50s, northwest winds around 10. Tomorrow brings plenty of sunshine and highs near 80, then mostly clear overnight with lows in the low 50s. Friday looks mostly sunny again, highs back in the low 80s. By Saturday, clouds take over, highs in the upper 70s, winds shifting south at 15.
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94.5 TMB. Brewers in New York playing the Mets, and yesterday the Mets beat them 3-2 in 10 innings. So Brewers and Mets will play again tonight. 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

0: Ozzy Osbourne, 94.5 TMB. Well, we are a few weeks away from the Caxton Fall Fest with the Caxton Community Club. 79th Annual Fall Fest, September 11th, 12th, and 13th. They have a lot of events going on. You can find out the complete schedule. 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
1: Today calls for partly cloudy skies, temperatures in the upper 70s, west winds near 15. Tonight turns mostly clear, lows in the upper 50s, northwest winds around 10. Tomorrow brings plenty of sunshine and highs near 80, then mostly clear overnight with lows in the low 50s. Friday looks mostly sunny again, highs back in the low 80s. By Saturday, clouds take over, highs in the upper 70s, winds shifting south at 15.
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0: 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Rob Halford from Priest, one of the many musical artists paying tribute to the late Dolly Parton. Nice day today, sunshine, high 80. Winds out of the northwest at 5 to 15. Clear tonight, 58. Sunshine, 81 tomorrow. Friday, more sun, 81. Wow, what a week. 94.5 TMB.
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1: Spending $365,000 more to upgrade the La Crosse Park between 2nd and Front Streets to the north of the Radisson Hotel will be considered by the City Finance Committee next week. $450,000 has already been spent on Civic Center Park. The committee will also consider spending $75,000 to complete the King Street Greenway between Front and 3rd Streets and taking over the former Girl Scout building on Quarry Road off Highway 16 for $1. A $100,000 cash bond has been set for the 18-year-old charged with being there when a 16-year-old boy allegedly attempted to commit a murder on La Crosse's south side earlier this month. 18-year-old Braden Calhoun of Westby will be back in court for a preliminary hearing Tuesday. Police say gunshots were fired in the 600 block of Johnson Street late at night, Sunday, August 9th. A plea deal appears to have been reached in the case of a Lafarge man charged with committing 3 murders after allegedly attempting to burn down a Wood County home last September. 30-year-old Michael Vandenberg is scheduled to take a plea and be sentenced 3 weeks from Monday. Vandenberg remains jailed on a $1 million cash bond. Jackson County's Behavioral Health Department has updated its resource guide. To access the guide, go to bhjacksoncounty.org. Nisita Schools have received a $4,000 grant to add a greenhouse that will get fresh produce to their food pantry. Construction is expected to start later this year. The grant came from New Lisbon's Lions Club and Juneau County's Health Department. Puma's adding a downtown Chris Kindle Market. It'll start the Friday after Thanksgiving and run Fridays and Saturdays through the Saturday before Christmas. Puma Chamber Director Tina Thompson says Sparta reached out to Toma earlier this summer. Sparta Chamber Director Lance Hauser says Toma will start by matching Sparta's dates, hours, and vendor prices.
2: Christmas markets are kind of the new trend, and people are liking them and getting out to them and visiting them. And more markets is a good thing. So ours has been pretty successful, and I really do believe with the work that Toma will put into it, that theirs will be successful as well.
1: Hauser says there's nothing to be afraid of for Sparta, that Toma will take market shoppers and vendors away from Sparta. Then more is a good thing because there are so many customers and vendors around. Hauser says bus trips that come to the market want to hit more markets, not just one market. And now you're up to date. Craig Otto, Magnum Media News.
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5: Today calls for partly cloudy skies, temperatures in the upper 70s, west winds near 15. Tonight turns mostly clear, lows in the upper 50s, northwest winds around 10. Tomorrow brings plenty of sunshine and highs near 80, then mostly clear overnight with lows in the low 50s. Friday looks mostly sunny again, highs back in the low 80s. By Saturday, clouds take over, highs in the upper 70s, winds shifting south at 15.
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The weather's going to be fantastic for this weekend and Hustler Fest. Free admission. Beautiful Hustler. Friday, Saturday, Sunday. Somebody told me this is the 104th annual. Is that right? Wow. Thank you to all of the people that organize Hustler Fest. We'll see you there this weekend. 94.5 TMB.

0: 94.5 TMV. The tributes continue to pour in for the late Dolly Parton, who died yesterday at the age of 80. She had a brief battle with cancer. I saw Dolly Parton and Kenny Rogers one time in concert back in 1986 at Disney World in Orlando. So, Dolly will always love you.
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3: Craig Otto, Magnum Media Sports. Tomo High School grad Connor Prelip will make his next start at Sacramento tonight at 8:05. Prelip became the 11th rookie in team history to reach 100 strikeouts in a season Saturday. Prelip is 3-7 with a 5.57 ERA. He's gone 93 and two-thirds innings, allowing 93 hits, with 101 strikeouts and 38 walks. Tomo girls golf won yesterday's 11-team Holman invite to Drugans. Tomo shot 49 over par 337, 12 shots ahead of 2024 Division I state runner-up and 2023 D2 state champ Prescott. Tomo's second group finished third at 357. Holman was fourth at 369. Onalaska was fifth at 385. Tomo's Cameron Ursley was second at 9 over 81, three shots back. Riley Fritz and Caden Schulze tied for third at 84. Tomo's Piper Matheson and Holman's Serene Mather tied for fifth at 85. Tomo's Cadence Hasselberger was 8th at 88. Tomo's Evie Haldeman and Onalaska's Finley Shams tied for 10th at 89. Holman's Emily Napacek and Onalaska's Becca Moore tied for 12th at 90. Tomo's Bristol Schulze and Holman's Kaylee Bamsey tied for 14th at 91. Tomo's Kaylin Brown was 16th at 92. Tomo's Rachel Ewers and Arcadia's Amaya Schlesser tied for 17th at 93. Sparta's Lainey Huntington and Sam Scheidel tied for 19th at 95. The season's second MVC meet tees off at Hiawatha in Tomo at 2 o'clock this afternoon. Onalaska Central and Holman were last night's winners on the opening night of this year's MVC volleyball season. Central won at Tomo 22-25, 19-25, and 10. Ellie Gillitzer, Caitlin Borgie, Maddie Young, and Ella Crawford led Central with 9 kills each. Crawford Essel had 3 blocks. Myla Hobelman led Tomo with 10 kills and 4 blocks. Holman beat Sparta 20-23-25, 17-16. Onalaska swept Aquinas 20-16-23. Kendall Carlson and Natalie Marcel led Onalaska with 12 kills each. Evelyn Burns led Aquinas with 9 kills. The Brewers lost in 10-3-2 at the Mets last night. The Brewers tied it and had runners at second and third with nobody out top 9. But Francisco Lindor's 2-out diving catch kept it tied. The Brewers were 2-for-14 with runners in scoring position. Kyle Harrison allowed 1 run over the first 5. William Contreras had 3 hits. Game 2 is tonight at 6:10. Dustin May and Robert Stock. Craig Otto, Magnum Media Sports.
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94.5 PMB, Jerry Rafferty and Steeler's Wheel. Good looking day today. Sunshine, high near 80. Winds out of the northwest at 5 to 15. Clear tonight, 58. More sun tomorrow, 81. Friday, more sunshine. Yeah, 81 on Friday. 94.5 TMB.

0: 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Well, not this weekend, but next weekend is Labor Day weekend, and September 5th, 6th, and 7th is the 45th annual Millston MDA Labor Day softball tournament at Millston Park. 45th annual, that's a lot of years raising money for kids with muscular dystrophy. So thank you to all of the organizers, and of course, if you're on a team playing, good luck.
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1: Spending $365,000 more to upgrade the La Crosse Park between 2nd and Front Streets to the north of the Radisson Hotel will be considered by the City Finance Committee next week. $450,000 has already been spent on Civic Center Park. The committee will also consider spending $75,000 to complete the King Street Greenway between Front and Third Streets and taking over the former Girl Scout building on Quarry Road off Highway 16 for $1. A $100,000 cash bond has been set for the 18-year-old charged with being there when a 16-year-old boy allegedly attempted to commit a murder on La Crosse's south side earlier this month. 18-year-old Braden Calhoun of Westby will be back in court for a preliminary hearing Tuesday. Police say gunshots were fired in the 600 block of Johnson Street late at night, Sunday, August 9th. Four felony charges were filed yesterday against the Westby man who allegedly stabbed a 45-year-old Westby woman he had been dating earlier this month, sending her to a La Crosse hospital emergency room. 30-year-old Brandon Piffer is charged with domestic abuse, recklessly endangering safety, aggravated battery, and strangling and suffocating the woman. Westby police say Piffer drove the woman to the hospital, then left. Piffer's record includes a 2022 Vernon County domestic abuse conviction. A Madison and former Mauston, Elroy, and Ontario man arrested late last month on charges he made threatening phone calls to Vernon County's sheriff's office was ruled competent to stand trial yesterday. 44-year-old Jesse Jensen will be back in court for a preliminary hearing Tuesday. Puma's adding a downtown Chris Kindle market. It'll start the Friday after Thanksgiving and run Fridays and Saturdays through the Saturday before Christmas. Puma Chamber Director Tina Thompson says Sparta reached out to Toma earlier this summer. Sparta Chamber Director Lance Hauser says Toma will start by matching Sparta's dates, hours, and vendor prices.
2: Christmas markets are kind of the new trend, and people are liking them and getting out to them and visiting them. And more markets is a good thing. So ours has been pretty successful, and I really do believe with the work that Toma will put into it, that theirs will be successful as well.
1: Hauser says there's nothing to be afraid of for Sparta, that Toma will take market shoppers and vendors away from Sparta. Then more is a good thing, because there are so many customers and vendors around. Hauser says bus trips that come to the market want to hit more markets, not just one market. And now you're up to date. Craig Otto, Magnum Media News.
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5: Today calls for partly cloudy skies, temperatures in the upper 70s, west winds near 15. Tonight turns mostly clear, lows in the upper 50s, northwest winds around 10. Tomorrow brings plenty of sunshine and highs near 80, then mostly clear overnight with lows in the low 50s. Friday looks mostly sunny again, highs back in the low 80s. By Saturday, clouds take over, highs in the upper 70s, wind shifting south at 15.
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0: 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A new blood test designed to help identify signs of Alzheimer's disease has just been cleared by the Food and Drug Administration. So blood testing for Alzheimer's disease, that is quite the step.
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5: 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Crowley raised property taxes in Milwaukee County.
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94.5 GMB. A lot of places around the country have been having bad weather, but not here. We've got sunshine today, high of 80. Winds out of the northwest at 5 to 15. Clear tonight, 58. Yeah, more sun tomorrow, 81. Same deal for Friday. Sunshine and a high 81. We do have some rain chances for this weekend. Let it rain. 94.5 GMB.

0: in New York playing the Mets at Citi Field. Mets beat them in 10 innings yesterday, 3-2. Mets and Brewers will play again tonight. First pitch is going to be at 6:10.
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2: Spending $365,000 more to upgrade the La Crosse Park between 2nd and Front Streets to the north of the Radisson Hotel will be considered by the City Finance Committee next week. $450,000 has already been spent on Civic Center Park. The committee will also consider spending $75,000 to complete the King Street Greenway between Front and Third Streets and taking over the former Girl Scout building on Quarry Road off Highway 16 for $1. A $100,000 cash bond has been set for the 18-year-old charged with being there when a 16-year-old boy allegedly attempted to commit a murder on La Crosse's south side earlier this month. 18-year-old Braden Calhoun of Westby will be back in court for a preliminary hearing Tuesday. Police say gunshots were fired in the 600 block of Johnson Street late at night, Sunday, August 9th. A plea deal appears to have been reached in the case of a Lafarge man charged with committing 3 murders after allegedly attempting to burn down a Wood County home last September. 30-year-old Michael Vandenberg is scheduled to take a plea and be sentenced 3 weeks from Monday. Vandenberg remains jailed on a $1 million cash bond. Jackson County's Behavioral Health Department has updated its resource guide. To access the guide, go to bhjacksoncounty.org. Nisita schools have received a $4,000 grant to add a greenhouse that will get fresh produce to their food pantry. Construction is expected to start later this year. The grant came from New Lisbon's Lions Club and Juneau County's Health Department. Tillamook is adding a downtown Chris Kindle Market. It'll start the Friday after Thanksgiving and run Fridays and Saturdays through the Saturday before Christmas. Tillamook Chamber Director Tina Thompson says Sparta reached out to Tillamook earlier this summer. Sparta Chamber Director Lance Hauser says Tillamook will start by matching Sparta's dates, hours, and vendor prices.
3: Christmas markets are kind of the new trend, and people are liking them and getting out to them and visiting them. And more markets is a good thing. So ours has been pretty successful, and I really do believe with the work that Tillamook will put into it, that theirs will be successful as well.
2: Hauser says there's nothing to be afraid of for Sparta, that Tillamook will take market shoppers and vendors away from Sparta. Then more is a good thing because there are so many customers and vendors around. Hauser says bus trips that come to the market want to hit more markets, not just one market. And now you're up to date. Craig Otto, Magnum Media News.
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5: Today calls for partly cloudy skies, temperatures in the upper 70s, west winds near 15. Tonight turns mostly clear, lows in the upper 50s, northwest winds around 10. Tomorrow brings plenty of sunshine and highs near 80, then mostly clear overnight with lows in the low 50s. Friday looks mostly sunny again, highs back in the low 80s. By Saturday, clouds take over, highs in the upper 70s, winds shifting south at 15.
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0: Sticks on 94.5 TMB. I'm Bill Mitchell. Time for me to go. Thank you very much for tuning in. I appreciate it very much. Get out there and have a fantastic day, and I'll see you right back here tomorrow morning. 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
2: 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Tomo High School grad Connor Prelip will make his next start at Sacramento tonight at 8:05. Prelip became the 11th rookie in team history to reach 100 strikeouts in a season Saturday. Prelip is 3-7 with a 5.57 ERA. He's gone 93 and two-thirds innings, allowing 93 hits, with 101 strikeouts and 38 walks. Tomo girls golf won yesterday's 11-team Holman invite to Drugans. Tomo shot 49 over par 337, 12 shots ahead of 2024 Division I state runner-up and 2023 D2 state champ Prescott. Tomo's second group finished third at 357. Holman was fourth at 369. Onalaska was fifth at 385. Tomer's Cameron Ursley was second at 9 over 81, three shots back. Riley Fritz and Caden Schulze tied for third at 84. Tomer's Piper Matheson and Holman's Serene Mather tied for fifth at 85. Tomer's Cadence Hasselberger was eighth at 88. Tomer's Evie Haldeman and Onalaska's Finley Shams tied for 10th at 89. Holman's Emily Napacek and Onalaska's Becca Moore tied for 12th at 90. Tomo's Bristol Schulze and Holman's Kaylee Bamsey tied for 14th at 91. Tomo's Kaylin Brown was 16th at 92. Tomo's Rachel Ewers and Arcadia's Amaya Schlesser tied for 17th at 93. Sparta's Lainey Huntington and Sam Scheidel tied for 19th at 95. The season's second MVC meet tees off at Hiawatha in Tomo at 2 o'clock this afternoon. Onalaska Central and Holman were last night's winners on the opening night of this year's MVC volleyball season. Central won at Tomo 22-25, 19-25, and 10. Ellie Gillitzer, Caitlin Borgi, Maddie Young, and Ella Crawford led Central with 9 kills each. Crawford Essel had 3 blocks. Myla Hobelman led Tomo with 10 kills and 4 blocks. Holman beat Sparta 20-23-25, 17-16. Onalaska swept Aquinas 20-16-23. Kendall Carlson and Natalie Marcel led Onalaska with 12 kills each. Evelyn Burns led Aquinas with 9 kills. The Brewers lost in 10-3-2 at the Mets last night. The Brewers tied it and had runners at second and third with nobody out top 9. But Francisco Lindor's 2-out diving catch kept it tied. The Brewers were 2-for-14 with runners in scoring position. Kyle Harrison allowed 1 run over the first 5. William Contreras had 3 hits. Game 2 is tonight at 6:10. Dustin May and Robert Stock. Craig Otto, Magnum Media Sports.
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Classic Rock 94.5 TMB. Welcome to the Midday Mic Session for this Wednesday. Yeah, good music coming up for you. Really? Oh, I just look at my calendar. National Toilet Paper Day. Yeah, well, I'm not celebrating. I mean, that's just how I roll. Let's get back to the music. Bryan Adams, Fleetwood Mac, In Excess, and John Mellencamp on 94.5 TMB.

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2: 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Tomah High School grad Connor Prelip will make his next start at Sacramento tonight at 8:05. Prelip became the 11th rookie in team history to reach 100 strikeouts in a season Saturday. Prelip is 3-7 with a 5.57 ERA. He's gone 93 and two-thirds innings, allowing 93 hits, with 101 strikeouts and 38 walks. Tomah girls golf won yesterday's 11-team Holman invite to Drugan's. Tomah shot 49 over par 337, 12 shots ahead of 2024 Division I state runner-up and 2023 D2 state champ Prescott. Tomah's second group finished third at 357. Holman was fourth at 369. Onalaska was fifth at 385. Tomah's Cameron Ursley was second at 9 over 81, three shots back. Riley Fritz and Caden Schulze tied for third at 84. Tomah's Piper Matheson and Holman's Serene Mather tied for fifth at 85. Tomah's Cadence Hasselberger was 8th at 88. Tomah's Evie Haldeman and Onalaska's Finley Shams tied for 10th at 89. Holman's Emily Napacek and Onalaska's Becca Moore tied for 12th at 90. Tomah's Bristol Schulze and Holman's Kaylee Bamsey tied for 14th at 91. Tomah's Kaylin Brown was 16th at 92. Tomah's Rachel Ewers and Arcadia's Amaya Schlesser tied for 17th at 93. Sparta's Lainey Huntington and Sam Scheidel tied for 19th at 95. The season's second MVC meet tees off at Hiawatha in Tomah at 2 o'clock this afternoon. Onalaska Central and Holman were last night's winners on the opening night of this year's MVC volleyball season. Central won at Tomah 22-25, 19-25, and 10. Ellie Gillitzer, Caitlin Borgie, Maddie Young, and Ella Crawford led Central with 9 kills each. Crawford Essel had 3 blocks. Myla Hobelman led Tomah with 10 kills and 4 blocks. Holman beat Sparta 20-23-25, 17-16. Onalaska swept Aquinas 20-16-23. Kendall Carlson and Natalie Marcel led Onalaska with 12 kills each. Evelyn Burns led Aquinas with 9 kills. The Brewers lost in 10-3-2 at the Mets last night. The Brewers tied it and had runners at second and third with nobody out top 9. But Francisco Lindor's 2-out diving catch kept it tied. The Brewers were 2-for-14 with runners in scoring position. Kyle Harrison allowed 1 run over the first 5. William Contreras had 3 hits. Game 2 is tonight at 6:10. Dustin May and Robert Stock. Craig Otto, Magnum Media Sports.
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4: Through midday, expect partly cloudy skies with high temperatures near 79 and west winds near 15. Skies clear out overnight with lows falling to 57. Tomorrow brings mostly sunny skies and highs close to 80. Then a mostly clear night with lows in the low 50s. Friday stays mainly sunny with temperatures again in the low 80s. Looking ahead to Saturday, clouds increase. Highs reach the upper 70s and winds shift to the south at 15.
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Classic Rock 94.5 TMB with Great White. A reminder for you that tonight is the final concert in the park in Sparta. The Pat Waters Band will be kicking things out there for you tonight. They put on a good show. All right, concession stand opens up at 5:30. Then the Pat Waters Band takes over at 6:30. And make your way into Evans-Bossert Park. There's no admission charge. Do bring some cash there to pay for your food and drink. Otherwise, yeah, just get ready to dance and sit back and enjoy a good show. The 22nd Summer in the Concerts in the Park series and Sparta ending tonight for another season. I can't wait to see what they're going to bring in next year. All right. In the meantime, got some more music waiting for you here. Deep Purple, Led Zeppelin, Bachman Turner Overdrive, and Leonard Skinner. Oh, Bachman Turner Overdrive. They've got their No Speed Limit tour coming up here, and the closest they're going to be to us is in Carlton, Minnesota. Yeah, the Black Bear Casino. I think that's where they're going to be performing there. Well, unless you want to drive to West Virginia, but otherwise, you're out of luck. Oh, Classic Rock, 94.5 TMB.

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The Beatles, Stones, Zeppelin. They paved the way for AC/DC and Van Halen. 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
1: Property taxes statewide saw the largest increase in more than 3 decades.
2: 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Crowley and the Democrats seem more interested in raising taxes to fund fraud than fight fraud. Crowley raised property taxes in Milwaukee County.
3: Crowley recommends increasing the property tax levy.
2: David Crowley even wants to expand the fraud-ridden state Medicaid program.
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1: Oh, absolutely.
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0: 94.5 TMB, you too. Beautiful day. Doesn't that ending sound like all the phone calls going through the lines? What was that, Craig? Oh, the birth of the cicadas. Okay, thank you very much. That's a good one, too. All right, in just a moment here, we're going to hear from Craig Otto. He's going to give you a little taste as to what's coming up for his lunchtime report here with Area News. We'll go over that midday weather, and then we can get you back in for some more rock with the Cars, AC/DC, and the Rolling Stones on Classic Rock 94.5 TMB.
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3: Hello, these are the stories we're working on for you today. Spending $365,000 more to upgrade the La Crosse Park between 2nd and Front Streets to the north of the Radisson Hotel will be considered by the City Finance Committee next week. $450,000 has already been spent on Civic Center Park. The committee will also consider spending $75,000 to complete the King Street Greenway between Front and Third Streets and taking over the former Girl Scout building on Quarry Road off Highway 16 for $1. A $100,000 cash bond has been set for the 18-year-old charged with being there when a 16-year-old boy allegedly attempted to commit a murder on La Crosse's south side earlier this month. 18-year-old Braden Calhoun of Westby will be back in court for a preliminary hearing Tuesday. Police say gunshots were fired in the 600 block of Johnson Street late at night, Sunday, August 9th. We'll have those stories and much more coming up.
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6: Through midday, expect partly cloudy skies with high temperatures near 79 and west winds near 15. Skies clear out overnight with lows falling to 57. Tomorrow brings mostly sunny skies and highs close to 80, then a mostly clear night with lows in the low 50s. Friday stays mainly sunny with temperatures again in the low 80s. Looking ahead to Saturday, clouds increase, highs reach the upper 70s, and winds shift to the south at 15.
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94.5 TMB, the cars moving in stereo. Oh, we're getting closer to news time here. First, I want to remind you that this coming Friday through Sunday, Hustler Fest waiting for you in Hustler. Yeah, free admission. This is the 104th year of Hustler Fest. And starts Friday night with food vendors and the Beer Palace opening up at 6. Euchre Tournament, adult-only chicken throwing contest at 7. Log sawing at 8. 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Go until around 11 o'clock there in the Beer Palace. Downtown Village Park is where you need to go. Saturday, 8 o'clock, you got a breakfast there with the Trinity Lutheran Church. 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Horseshoe tournaments, kids games. Oh, man. Go to Facebook.

All right, and where the little icon thingy is there for searching, Hustler Fest. Type that in. You will be amazed at all the things that are waiting for you. Enjoy. Queen, Black Sabbath, Guns N' Roses, and Def Leppard on Classic Rock 94.5 TMB.

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Some men you just can't reach. 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

0: 94.5 TMB, that is Queen, and that is bringing us to our news time here during this lunch hour. Craig Otto is going to join you shortly here with all kinds of area news stories. We'll go over that midday weather, and then we're going to rock you out here until 1 o'clock with Foreigner. You'll be hearing from Tom Petty, Fleetwood Mac, the Doobie Brothers, and the Black Crowes, leading things off right after the weather on Classic Rock 94.5. 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
2: Spending $365,000 more to upgrade the La Crosse Park between 2nd and Front Streets to the north of the Radisson Hotel will be considered by the City Finance Committee next week. $450,000 has already been spent on Civic Center Park. The committee will also consider spending $75,000 to complete the King Street Greenway between Front and Third Streets and taking over the former Girl Scout building on Quarry Road off Highway 16 for $1. A $100,000 cash bond has been set for the 18-year-old charged with being there when a 16-year-old boy allegedly attempted to commit a murder on La Crosse's south side earlier this month. 18-year-old Braden Calhoun of Westby will be back in court for a preliminary hearing Tuesday. Police say gunshots were fired in the 600 block of Johnson Street late at night, Sunday, August 9th. A plea deal appears to have been reached in the case of a Lafarge man charged with committing 3 murders after allegedly attempting to burn down a Wood County home last September. 30-year-old Michael Vandenberg is scheduled to take a plea and be sentenced 3 weeks from Monday. Vandenberg remains jailed on a $1 million cash bond. Jackson County's Behavioral Health Department has updated its resource guide. To access the guide, go to bhjacksoncounty.org. Nisita schools have received a $4,000 grant to add a greenhouse that will get fresh produce to their food pantry. Construction is expected to start later this year. The grant came from New Lisbon's Lions Club and Juneau County's Health Department. Puma's adding a downtown Chris Kindle Market. It'll start the Friday after Thanksgiving and run Fridays and Saturdays through the Saturday before Christmas. Puma Chamber Director Tina Thompson says Sparta reached out to Puma earlier this summer. Sparta Chamber Director Lance Hauser says Puma will start by matching Sparta's dates, hours, and vendor prices.
3: Christmas markets are kind of the new trend, and people are liking them and getting out to them and visiting them. And more markets is a good thing. So ours has been pretty successful, and I really do believe with the work that Toma will put into it, that theirs will be successful as well.
2: Hauser says there's nothing to be afraid of for Sparta, that Toma will take market shoppers and vendors away from Sparta. Then more is a good thing because there are so many customers and vendors around. Hauser says bus trips that come to the market want to hit more markets, not just one market. And now you're up to date. Craig Otto, Magnum Media News.
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5: Through midday, expect partly cloudy skies with high temperatures near 79 and west winds near 15. Skies clear out overnight with lows falling to 57. Tomorrow brings mostly sunny skies and highs close to 80. Then a mostly clear night with lows in the low 50s. Friday stays mainly sunny, with temperatures again in the low 80s. Looking ahead to Saturday, clouds increase, highs reach the upper 70s, and winds shift to the south at 15.
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0: Classic Rock 94.5 TMB with Foreigner wrapping up that set. And now we got to get you back on the job here. I've got an information break lined up, and then we'll start our 1 o'clock hour with Aerosmith, Joan Jett, and the Blackhearts. And I got one from Pink Floyd waiting for you, too, on 94.5 TMB.
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5: 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Crowley raised property taxes in Milwaukee County.
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Classic Rock 94.5, TMB, Aerosmith, and Angel. Boy, things are running behind this year, aren't they? Yeah, Labor Day's not, I thought it'd be this weekend. No, it's next weekend. So, yeah, and of course, the Adams County Fair always, forever, it seems, ran in August and end of August. Nope, September 10th through the 13th this year. Adams County Fair in Friendship. And

right there at the Adams County Fairgrounds. You just go through and turn on J there, and you'll find it. All right, it's well marked. 4 days of family fun for you. Carnival rides, fair food, animals, live music, including Saturday night with REO Speedwagon, tribute band there. What is it called? It's the Rich Rath Project, REO. Yeah. 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Okay? Yeah, do check it out. 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
7: Through midday, expect partly cloudy skies with high temperatures near 79 and west winds near 15. Skies clear out overnight with lows falling to 57. Tomorrow brings mostly sunny skies and highs close to 80. Then a mostly clear night with lows in the low 50s. Friday stays mainly sunny with temperatures again in the low 80s. Looking ahead to Saturday, clouds increase. Highs reach the upper 70s and winds shift to the south at 15.
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94.5 TMB Billy Joel. A reminder for you, Labor Day weekend, that's September 5th through the 7th, and that is the 45th annual Milston MDA Labor Day softball tournament in Milston Park. Games get underway at 8 o'clock each morning, all 3 days, and games end before dusk. They don't have any lighting out there for that. Sawdust pile, bounce house there for the kids. Saturday, they've got a live auction at 3 for the Muscular Dystrophy Association. Sunday has a pancake and sausage breakfast starting at 8, and then there's volleyball tournament going on at 10. Beanbag tournaments at noon, and then Monday morning, of course, they got more baseball, too. Monday morning is the 0.1K walk for MDA. Yep, 0.1 kilometer walk. Kids pedal pull for ages 12 and under. Free entry. Sign up at noon for that and the championship softball game. All right, their 45th year. They're still looking for more volleyball and beanbag teams out there. So go to Facebook and in the search, Milston MDA Softball Tournament. All right, have a fun time with that. Now, back into music we go with John Mellencamp, the Rolling Stones, Billy Idol, and Whitesnake on Classic Rock 94.5 TMB.

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5: Rumors spread around in that Texas town. About the shack outside the games. And you know what I'm talking about. Just let me know if you wanna go to that home out on the range. They got a lot of nice girls.

0: Classic Rock 94.5 TMB Sugarloaf wrapping up that set for you. And now we're going to get ready to wrap up my week here. Yeah, I'll be away from this microphone tomorrow and Friday. Kevin Kellogg will be sitting in the air chair for me those days. You folks have yourself a great time. Got one more block of rock coming up here with Bad Company, The Outfield, AC/DC as well. Midday Mike saying thanks so much for joining me. I'll be back with you again Monday morning at 10 a.m. Have yourself a great weekend, everybody, and enjoy more great rock coming up with Jason Drew on Classic Rock 94.5 TMB.
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5: Through midday, expect partly cloudy skies with high temperatures near 79 and west winds near 15. Skies clear out overnight with lows falling to 57. Tomorrow brings mostly sunny skies and highs close to 80. Then a mostly clear night with lows in the low 50s. Friday stays mainly sunny with temperatures again in the low 80s. Looking ahead to Saturday, clouds increase. Highs reach the upper 70s and winds shift to the south at 15.
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Classic Rock 94.5 TMB Bad Company. Paul Rogers posted a picture of him and Dolly Parton on social media yesterday following the news in regards to Dolly's death. Good afternoon. I'm Jason Drew. We'll get to Aerosmith as well as Steve Miller and Journey. Here's Tom Petty.

0: There's Journey. It's classic rock. 94.5 TMB. Well, tonight is the final night, the final concert in the park in Sparta featuring the Pat Waters Band. Things will open up here at 5:30. Music starts at 6:30 up until 8:30 in Evans Bossert Park. 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
5: Today, partly cloudy with highs near 78 and a west wind around 15. Tonight, mostly clear, lows in the upper 50s, northwest winds near 10. Tomorrow brings plenty of sunshine and highs in the low 80s, then clear skies overnight with lows near 52. Friday stays mostly clear with highs again in the low 80s. Saturday, expect considerable clouds, a high in the upper 70s, and winds shifting to the south at 10.
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They've been opening up those Motley Crue concerts. There is Tesla. It's classic rock. 94.5 TMB. We'll get to Van Halen and Foreigner on the way. Here's Eddie Money.

0: Classic Rock, 94.5 TMB. There is Foreigner. I'm Jason Drew. It gets underway Friday. It'll go through Sunday. Hustler Fest, their 104th year. It starts Friday night with food vendors and a beer garden opening up at 6. You got a euchre tournament, a log sawing competition, plus live music from Daddy's Girl from 8 to 11. Saturday, you got the parade at 11:30, a garden tractor pull, a cornhole tournament, more live music. And then Sunday, you got the car show, a barbecue chicken dinner, a whole lot going on. Everything you need to know, go to their Facebook page and look up Hustler Fest.
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1: 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Here's the Scorpions.

0: Classic Rock 94.5 TMB. I did not see the performance, but I turned it on right after she finished it up. There was a gal on America's Got Talent, to which Mel hit the golden buzzer for, and I guess she did perform that song right there, Black Hole Sun. I have to go look for it and find it on the internet. Well, tonight is the final concert in the park in Sparta. The Pat Waters Band will take the stage here at 6:30. Things will open up at 5:30, music up until 8:30 in Evans Bossard Park. Free admission, the final concert of the 22nd summer of concerts in the park in Sparta.
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7: Today, partly cloudy with highs near 78 and a west wind around 15. Tonight, mostly clear, lows in the upper 50s, northwest winds near 10. Tomorrow brings plenty of sunshine and highs in the low 80s, then clear skies overnight with lows near 52. Friday stays mostly clear with highs again in the low 80s. Saturday, expect considerable clouds, a high in the upper 70s, and winds shifting to the south at 10.
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0: Classic Rock, 94.5 TMB, and there is Pink Floyd. I'm Jason Drew. It gets underway Friday through Sunday, Hustler Fest in Juneau, and it's 104th year. It'll kick things off come Friday night with food vendors, a beer garden opening up at 6, a euchre tournament, as well as a log sawing competition at 8, plus live music from Daddy's Girl from 8 to 11 in the Beer Palace downtown in the Village Park. Saturday, you get the parade at 11:30. 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
6: Property taxes statewide saw the largest increase in more than 3 decades.
2: That's Democrat David Crowley's plan. 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Crowley raised property taxes in Milwaukee County.
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0: Classic Rock 94.5 TMB. There is Aerosmith. I'm Jason Drew. It gets underway. Well, actually, gates open up here shortly for concessions. Music will start here in about an hour. The final concert in the park in Sparta is tonight, featuring the Pat Waters Band. Music, again, gets underway at 6:30 up until 8:30 in Evans-Bossard Park. Free admission. The final concert is the 22nd Summer of Concerts in Sparta comes to an end.
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3: Tonight looks mostly clear, with late-night lows near 57. Tomorrow turns mostly sunny, highs climbing into the low 80s, then clearing skies again overnight, with lows in the low 50s. Friday brings a few clouds and highs back in the low 80s. Saturday's a bit grayer, with considerable cloud cover, highs in the upper 70s, lows settling into the mid-60s, and a south wind around 10.
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Was it yesterday or the day before? Gene Simmons had a birthday, number 77 for Gene. We'll get to Boston. Van Halen up here shortly. Here's Grand Funk Railroad.

0: Classic Rock, 94.5 TMB, and there is Van Halen. I'm Jason Drew. Do you avoid giving money to homeless people because when they ask you if you have any spare change, you automatically think they're just going to blow it on drugs and alcohol? Well, according to a Canadian study done by the National Academy of Sciences, you're wrong. Homeless people, given cash, are no more likely to spend it on alcohol, drugs, or other temptations than others, according to this study. The findings are in direct opposition to what most people think, which I get it. I'm just as guilty. But at the same time, I don't mind giving people money. I mean, if they really look like they need it, it'll probably help them more than me. So if I have it to give, I don't have an issue giving it.
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3: 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Crowley raised property taxes in Milwaukee County.
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There's Led Zeppelin. 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We'll get to music from Twisted Sister. Currently out on the road with Sebastian Bach, filling in for Dee Snider. Billy Idol and Foreigner coming up. Here's the Jay Giles Band.

0: 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There is Billy Idol. I'm Jason Drew. How many ads do you think you see in a day? This comes from a study done by Digital Silk. This is crazy. It depends on how much time you spend on social media. They say that the average person sees anywhere from 4,000 to 10,000 ads per day. And most ads are quickly forgotten, and less than half remember just 1% of the ads they saw in the past 24 hours. And now, some ads.
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5: Tonight looks mostly clear, with late night lows near 57. Tomorrow turns mostly sunny, highs climbing into the low 80s, then clearing skies again overnight, with lows in the low 50s. Friday brings a few clouds and highs back in the low 80s. Saturday's a bit grayer, with considerable cloud cover, highs in the upper 70s, lows settling into the mid 60s, and a south wind around 10.
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0: 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There is Alice Cooper. I'm Jason Drew. That's it for me. Dylan's coming in next. You guys have a great night. We'll talk to you tomorrow.
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